0: 3, 4, hit it!
1: As he offered the Royal House album, Todd Terry and Co.

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0: Have an E. Right.

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I've played this track for a long, long time. It's Exorcist. Shades of Rhythm still smashing it all these years later.

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Incoming Channel X, Rave the Rhythm.

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Just like the old days, just a little bit older.

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I'm going to squeeze one more in for the end of the show. Master Techno, Volume 2. Capone Stage 1991.

A few blogs going to be uploaded to the website as well. Might find interesting. Catch us over on Facebook, Twitter, and Instagram. Big love. Have a fantastic week. Speak to you soon.

became big at the end of 1990, playing some of these big tunes at the big rain dance parties down there in Barking. Very exciting times back in the day. Kicking off, it's Incubus and the Spirit.

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Same vibe to say. 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

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It's the Freaky Records label, Platform One, Orpheum. Classic Euro Vibe.

And that's how we're doing it, into the sounds of Holy Noise, The Nightmare, the Technomix, Hit House Records.

0: And I certainly know what some people are thinking. Last tune from me. Big thank you to everybody for tuning in, listening, downloading, however we got the show. Spin World of 03409. I'll get it right in a minute. Euro rave all the way. I shall be back next week with Slip's House. Have a fantastic week. Catch up with me at slipmat.net. You know the socials. Have a good one. Big love. Speak to you soon.
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place is here. Time's now, yeah. 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Say no, cause you wish you had, so let's go. 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

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But there's no relief, I'm wide awake in my kitchen. It's black and I'm lonely. Oh, if I could only get some sleep. Creaky noises make my skin creep.

Saturday night in South London. Hundreds of young people are gathering for the latest craze, an acid house party in a disused warehouse. Coaches will take them to a destination which has deliberately been kept secret to evade the police.

Saturday night in South London, hundreds of young people are gathering for the latest craze, an acid house party in a disused warehouse. Coaches will take them to a destination which has deliberately been kept secret to evade the police.

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Over the years, my eyes adjusted until the dark.

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Legalize it. 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Four Aces Radio. Legalize

Yeah, this one. SJ3. Afterlife. May have heard on previous shows from the Nosa Gang. This one is a belter, trust me.

Yeah, which just warms in right about now. Got them nice vibes for ya. And as the show progresses, we get deeper, we get darker. But we just got started. Let's go.

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Yeah, you know about the old school sample on this one. Crazy Love.

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Got myself, Essence DJ.

0: 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That man again, Cove JT on the remix.
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0: Seriously, this guy's doing some just bits.
1: That's how we function. Nobody don't trust nobody around here.

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I never could have been. I

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It's been Slip's House 164. 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Have a fantastic week. Much love and speak to you soon.

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0: those crackles. Don't you just love them? Don't play this on the show for a very long time. Funky Junkie. It's the sound of Rude Boy.
1: Ragamuffin business and ting. Ragamuffin business and ting. 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

each and every week along with World of Road. A very Merry Christmas to each and every one of you. Happy New Year as well. I will be back with World of Road next week, next Sunday. Have a fantastic week. 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

0: 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Don't need a real occasion, cause if there is a then I'll make one. Don't you know?
1: Back again for the Gnosis show, episode 47. With myself, Jenko, for the next 2 hours.

Yeah, so I started the show with a Mabel Bad Behavior remix by man like SJ3. Love that one. Straight into this one, a track by Minister entitled Huxley. I'll get through some shout outs in a little bit. Hope you're all okay though. Thank you for locking in.

finally, Mind of a Dragon started to release some of these monsters. This one's the Flowers dub. I hope you're listening, Wisco. This one's for you.

Yeah, the last one I played, brand new from Screw Fizzer, featuring Eyes, track entitled Don't Need You. Straight into this one, brand new 565, our Norwegian friends, with a track called Brown Eyes. This is the Quentin Tarantulo remix. The whole EP is tasty. I believe that's coming out on Pogo House Records.

Yeah, this one's sick. Brand new from Back to 98. Obviously, you all know the sample, The Lazy Hideaway. Yes, lads, love this one.

straight into this one. Track entitled Luna, and this is Tough Culture and Smokey Bubbling B. This one's out soon on 440 Records. That's part of the Oi Oi compilation from Smokey Bubbling B. Some big tracks on that.

new garage. I don't need to tell you who made this. Been after this for time. Watch this. I can't believe he sampled two of my favourite old school tunes. So envious of Whisk when he used to play this. Half wanted to rub his USBs.

Yeah, that last one was a track called Where's This Love? It's the Castle Bad Boy remix. Into this one from Oswald, a track entitled Crystal Fracture.

Yeah, that last one was a track entitled Give Me Your Love, featuring Eva Lazarus from Star One, straight into Para, Got My Mind. Love this one. You're going to get through some shout outs. Shout out to Romy, shout out to Kaylee Leanne, shouts to Essence, shouts to Charmaine, Gav, and the kids. Big shouts to Josh Lamb, shouts to Tim Jordan, big shouts to Jay Green, Wide Faulty, Sunday Roast Gang, big shouts to Glenn Pound, obviously shouts to management, Wisco, Form 696, big shouts to Chimps, big shouts to On One, big shouts to CB, big shouts to Danny Wilkes, Lisa Wilkes.

Yeah, big shouts to Emo, Bad Boy R&B DJ. Big shout to SJ Free Music.

Yeah, the last one. Track into a Mind Slip by Smode. That's a Dr. Nick remix. Straight into this one. Still one of my personal favourites. A track called On The Rocks by Witch Doctor. Don't forget you'll be able to catch the playback from this show tomorrow on www.d3ep.com and iTunes Podcasts, and I believe Spotify as well.

The track playing now is a track called Future by Para. The track before that was a track entitled Signs by Rita Mora. That's got to be a parody, surely. It's a big tune, though.

So that's nearly the first hour done. Still got brand new music to come from SJ3. Still got tunes from Perception, CB, chuck a little Form 696 in there. Big project. Marvel and Eli, brand new one from Madhead City, the Led Astray remix.

remix of JK featuring MC Loco, track entitled Chat. The original was sick. This remix is dirty, mate. I know it's on the Nosa page on SoundCloud. Not too sure if it's available for download yet.

Yeah, that last one. Personal favourite of mine. Track entitled Gemini Feed by CB. Absolutely love that tune still. Straight into this one by Rude Boy Brand. Track entitled Common Enemy. It's not hard to say, honestly. This one's out on Highly Swung Records.

Yeah, so we're now into hour two. Hope you're all enjoying the show. Hope everyone's having a good Wednesday evening. Getting closer to the weekend.

Yeah, this one. Track entitled Break It Down. Solution Dub. By MIB. Out on Harley Swung Records.

Yeah, last one. Track entitled So Wavy. And that's Form 696. Straight to this one from Merlo at the end. I'm going to have to speed up a little bit now because I've got so much music to get through.

This one tracking title, Back in Time. This is Big Project featuring MC Creed. Again, another one on Highly Swung Records. Love this one.

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Track entitled Blowing Up from Sensor. This one's available on the Nosa SoundCloud.

Yeah, this one. Track entitled Watch This by Marvel Man and Eli.

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1: My DJ when I mix and then.
0: Top, top guy. That's Marvel Man. Go and check out his Bandcamp.

Yeah, this one unreleased from Manlight On One, track entitled Aversion. This is coming out on a two-track EP on Friday. EP is called Signal, and it will be available from all digital downloads. So I've been told the best place to copy is his Bandcamp. So that is On One, track entitled Aversion. I've got the second track called Signal coming up in a few tracks' time.

Yeah, this is that second track from the forthcoming On One EP called Signal. Strangely enough, this track is called Signal 2. Don't forget to go and check it out on his Bandcamp. There's plenty more on there too.

Yeah, that last track was called Feeling You from D Still featuring Corray. Gonna play one more, let it run out. Big thanks to everyone that's locked in. Big shout out to all the playback crew. Big shout out to all the Nosa lads and ladies. Don't forget you got On One here next week. Same time, Wednesday 8 or 10.

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0: Rave physicists on World of Rave.

Yeah, to each and every one of you. All the best for 2024.

Brian Slips House ahead of us. All the best. 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

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I DJ'd in the club scene and just about see me in one of the football hooligan scenes, if you put it on pause very carefully. 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

0: Hang on. 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
1: That's right. This one, an absolute Percy. The amazing, talented Duncan Powell, Lonely Heart. Go on, Duncan. Absolute Don back in the day.

Phonetics, Hiding in Plain Sight. Impact on the remix of this one is out right now. Go cop the album, 27 months, the remixes. Some absolute surefire tracks on that one. RiddlerRecords.com. 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

0: 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D3EP.com. 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
1: One of my favourite tracks from last year. Black Habit, Sleep Talker, the talented Soul Lector on the remix. Check this one out.

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2024. Can't believe World of Waves going to be 11 years old this April. Let's go.

Coming, Sounds of Overdose. A track called Stomach Acid.

absolute classic business. It's Hot Hands.

It's the sound of Pierre's Fantasy Club. Got the bug. Tracks Records 1988.

massive thank you for listening, tuning in. Hope you enjoyed the show. It's been World Rave 415. You know where to get hold of me, slipmat.net, you know the socials. Have a fantastic week, much love, and I'll speak to you soon.

complete darkness we are all the same. It is only our knowledge and wisdom that separates us. Don't let your eyes deceive you. Don't let your eyes deceive you.